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1: 5.
0: Newbury, quit. She initially called it in as building C and D, but she was very unsure of where in the building with all the fire alarms are going off. Unsure if there's any smoke or fire.
1: What were you thinking?
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0: Engine 4, A3, I'm responding to 80 Deaconess Court, Newbury Court. Initially was reported as building C and D, but the reporting party was at the front desk, stated she was not sure. All she was able to tell us was all the alarms were sounding in the building. No further description available. Unsure if there was any smoke or fire.
1: Fire

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1: Engine 483 on arrival, four-story, multifamily. Engine 4 is command investigating.
0: Engine 483 on arrival, four-story, multifamily, nothing showing, investigating. Engine 4, you have command at 2019.

0: Fire alarm from command. Fire alarm answering command. We have no alarm sounding. We'll be investigating further. You can slow down the downtown companies.
1: Fire alarm has it. No alarms sounding. Investigating. Slowing down the downtown companies. Responding companies, you have that?
2: C3 has it. I'm on arrival.
1: 2020.
2: 3 has it on arrival.
1: Engine 3 on arrival. 2021.
0: C3 from command.
2: Yes, sir.
0: We're going to be investigating building D. They reported the alarm sounded there for a brief period of time.
2: Received. 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
0: Affirmative.

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0: Yeah, EDT can I say.
1: We have it.

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Car 5. Sudbury Road, Heath's Bridge with Mav, Sierra November 47, Charlie Tango, Blue, Buick.

0: Carfax Control, operator. Carfax. Carfax, good. Massillon, Sierra 22969076, 40 in Wakefield. Control car. Go ahead.
1: Charles Slave is showing back an active license, negative warrants out of Wakefield.
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0: 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It's going to be Mass Reg 173, Papa, November 1. 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
0: Order vehicle stop, 2 West, prior to Oranek, Mass Ridge. Mike, Alpha, Delta, Alpha, 98. MADA 98 should be a white Jaguar.
1: Seven has it from the temple.

0: 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I got an OLN when you're ready.
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0: 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Control the answer, Kaiser.
1: I'll be in a stop Main Street at Tier 1 with New York Bridge. 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A gray Audi.
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1: Control is the answer, correct?
0: I'll be clear. 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

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Respond to 100 Newbury Court, building A, 5th floor, for a fire alarm activation called in by staff. 159.

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0: They didn't receive anything on the discharge of fire alarm, and staff says that the panel indicates 5th floor.

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0: Engine 4, A3 on arrival, 6-story multifamily. Nothing showing. Engine 4 has command investigating.
1: Engine 4, A3 on arrival, 6-story multifamily. Engine 4 will have command at 205.

0: calling from command. Problem is answering command.
1: We have no one standing. Handle indicates a trouble on the fifth floor. We'll be investigating. You can slow down the downtown companies.
0: Problem is a message. Handle indicates fifth floor. Trouble. Slowing the downtown companies 207. C3, engine 3, and ladder 1, do you copy?

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0: Fire alarm from command.
1: Fire alarm is answering command.
0: This is a trouble on the panel. You can clear all companies. Command will be terminated.
1: Fire alarm has a message. Trouble on the panel. All companies will be clear with command terminated at 2:13.
0: Exit 4 from C3. Engine 4. Did you speak with a staff member that called in saying the fire alarms were going off? Affirmative, speaking with them now.

0: through the control. I'll be checking on a vehicle in White Pond.
1: Repeat.
2: Seven's en route.
0: Control, control. The vehicle is going to be 4 Bravo Sierra Victor 6-1. It appears 2 kids swimming further down the pond.
1: Racing.

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0: 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The party's name is going to be Sardia's Val Victoria. Date of birth 03-16-2004.
1: Received. 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
0: 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Car 7, we'll be transporting.
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0: 4, to control.
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0: 2 will be standing by. 2 other parties present are awaiting a licensed operator to take the vehicle.

0: 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Sir, just want to confirm the AR will go to car 2.
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Attention station 2, the residents in Baker Ave for a fire alarm investigation. 326.

pocket fire alarm to engine 4. Respond to the Residence Inn, 320 Baker Ave, for a fire alarm investigation. Caller reports that the panel is sounding with no other troubles in the building. 327.

0: 4 is on.
1: Engine 4, unresponding. The resident's in. 320 Baker Ave for the trouble signal at the fire alarm panel. 328. Engine 4 from fire alarm.
0: Engine 4.
1: Engine 4, I've received no alarms via the alarm company or on the panel here. The caller states that the fire department was out there at roughly 5 a.m. this morning for something similar.
0: Received.

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0: security patrol.
1: Patrol is the answering car two.
0: License operator, take possession of that vehicle. All parties will be clear.

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0: Car 5, you responded over to the area of 509 Bedford Street. 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Hang up. 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Can you just check the area?
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0: Did you respond to 747 Main Street, the Emerson Hospital, West Center? Received a 911 call from a party there. Looking to speak with an officer regarding how to get to the train station. They'll be inside the building.
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We'll be out. 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
1: 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You're clear, mileage and precautions, please.

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0: Can you put myself and the mental health clinician out of the Hunt Gym Community Policing?

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1: Control's answering, sir.
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Car 6. Operator information, Sierra 302-00501. Where is it?

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1: 5-6.
0: We'll be cleared from that motor vehicle stop. Written warning to the operator for no inspection.
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0: Patrol calling car 6.
1: Car 6, route 2 at Ornac.
0: Car 6, you respond over to the Rose Street, possibly in the area of UPS. Caller reports an aggressive male, Justin Black, wearing headphones, apparently approaching people in an aggressive manner.
1: Received.
2: Five to control. I'll head that way also.

0: car 6 to control. Car 6. Nothing found. Spoke to a worker in the area. He reported that he had seen nothing, had been there all morning. Will be clear.
1: 3-6.

0: 5 to control. You can show me clear as well.
1: Appreciate.
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0: 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To be in reference to fraud. If you could give the report on clarity of call, please.
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0: 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We'll be clear.
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Respond to 63 Upland Road, 63 Upland Road, for the fire alarm activation called in by the central station. They're showing it to be a first floor smoke detector. 12-12.

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0: Car 7, you're going to be clear from 246 Old Road to 98 Kekana. Just spoke with Tina, who was a staff member. They checked around the country club. Everything is in good order. Could you now assist the fire department at 63 Upland for the fire alarm activation?
1: Where is it?
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Respond. 838 Madison Hill Road with a 96-year-old female, chest pain, 1222.

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0: 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Hey, Alice 3. We have the response to 830 Ferrets Mill Road. We're coming from Concord 62, Route 62.
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1: 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I don't know it.
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0: 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It's going to be apartment 213. Can you be looking to speak with an Adele G? I believe her complaint is going to be over suspicious phone calls.
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1: 11.
0: Car 11, can you say no one to speak with the party in the lobby? It's convenient to Stu, his elderly mother, who is currently in advanced stages of dementia, resides over at 27 Derby Street, wants to provide the department with some additional information.

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0: Attention Station 1, Station 2. 2-car motor vehicle accident, Route 2 eastbound. It's going to be between Ornac and Sudbury Road. One vehicle into the wall, second vehicle off the roadway.
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0: C3 and 382 responding, 2 east between Ornak and Sudbury.
1: C3, engine 382, Hunter responding. 2 eastbound between Hornack and Sudbury Road for the 2 common motor vehicle accident, unknown injuries, 1514.

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0: 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Engine 4, Smith.
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3: Just an update, it's just reach RMVA, no reported injuries. Everybody's out.
1: Three car MVA, no reported injuries, everybody's out, 1522.

Carlos, 2-3. 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

0: 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They are conscious and breathing at this time. That's Walden Pond, Red Cross Beach.
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Fire alarm station 1, engine 382, ALS, Walden Pond, Red Cross Beach, for the party that was pulled out of the water. It's Walden Pond, Red Cross Beach, for the party that was pulled out of the water. Conscious and breathing, 1549.

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0: A2 Engine 3 with ALS responding. Walden Pond, Red Cross Beach for the pilot that was pulled out of the water. They are conscious and breathing. No further information available at this time. 1550.

0: 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Go down the emergency ramp, not the boat ramp. 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Alden Pond, go down the emergency ramp and not the boat ramp, and somebody will be there to lead you in. 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
0: 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C3, we're now getting reports that they are not out of the water. Now getting reports they are not out of the water.
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1: Two, responding, 1553. 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
2: VCR is reporting out of the water. 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
1: C3.
0: Yeah, the rest of the crew is walking in. You go meet the station. 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

0: 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C3V, incoming medical at 68 Commonwealth Ave for a 100-year-old female fallen with a skin laceration. 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
0: We're responding to 68 Commonwealth with a medical. Can you confirm the room number, please?
1: Mainer Day 1, we should go on responding to me, room 229, again, 229.
0: Mainer Day 1 has that, ETA 12 minutes.

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1: Halo 6.
0: What's your location?
1: Walking towards you, somewhere.
0: Did you be able to bring your vehicle down to the boat ramp?
2: On the beach,
0: yeah,
2: he is. He's
0: a guardian walking
2: to the station. Very good, this
0: is your guy. Command after. Command after. This is going to be a refusal. Engine 3, just confirm you report this is
2: going to
0: be a refusal.
2: Affirmative.
0: Very well, we confirm this is the only party that was in trouble.
1: They're going out 92 Central.
0: Breathe. Engine 3 from command, can you go with your last?

0: Engine 3, proceed quick. Engine 3. I'm sorry, did you say you confirmed that this is the only patient?
1: Affirmative, confirmed, one patient.
0: Very well, file off for command.
2: Answer command.
0: Engine 3 reports there was a patient with A2, communication refusal, soon to return to the boat, and clearing engine 4.
2: Engine 3 A2 confirm, patient refusal, bring the boat in, 1608.
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Engine 4 from C3. Engine 4. There, you just let me know when you're out of the woods. Appreciate you, sir. Making our way out now.

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0: Spiral MC3. Munich. Got a report of a two-car motor vehicle accident with some minor lacerations, Estabrook Road at Liberty Street. What's your pleasure?
1: Engine, I'll be clearing A3 shortly.
2: A motor vehicle crash in the vicinity of Estabrook and Liberty.
3: Where is it?

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1: 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Excuse me, Lincoln Engine 3.
0: Four on respawn here now for the motor vehicle accident.
1: Lincoln Engine 3, we show you on respond at 1619. Car 3.

0: front of LMH, he's on scene. 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
1: B3 on scene, two car MVC. 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
1: Seven Walden Pond.
0: Signal 1 for a parking lot. I'll be looking to speak to an officer. 1624. I'll chat the information.
2: 3 to go. Car 3. Yes, track 2 is on my way, please.
3: 3 to
2: control, I'll chat you over the involved vehicles in a minute. 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
0: Very safe.

0: traffic control. Car 5. Okay, clear. It'll take a while. Regis.
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2: You copy that direct. We're canceling from Wall Road at Liberty. Thank you.
0: Thank you, Lincoln. 1626.

0: 3 Grand, your 4. GK. We're back at the truck. 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Green quick. Great dude, my elevator points left.
1: Three.
0: Yeah, vehicle one, NAS 3, Papa Zulu 256 on a blue Mazda.
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1: Respond to 2 Nathan Pratt Drive, Unit 201-201 for a well-being check. Mander PD calls reporting a walk-in at their police department stating that they need a check on their son at that residence. Has fallen 3 times, 1642.
0: Raise it.

0: Roger, Angel. Do we have the name of the sun?
1: Yes.
2: Affirmative, it's going to be Michael Getz.
0: Where is it?
3: Four to five. I'll come down with you. Long history, all mental health with this individual. And the language issue with the mother. She's from Poland. But I'm aware of it, and I've met with him a bunch of times, so I'll come down.
0: Receive, thank you.

0: 4-3 is, are you taking that, or is the other units?
1: Mark's going to take it.
0: 3C, when you're able, go ahead and head down there with Nathan Pratt as well, because of the history.
1: Very simple.

0: TBK has possession of that vehicle, of the Mazda, and parks will be waiting for international, and they'll be handling the report. I'll be clearing route to Nathan Trust.
1: Appreciate it.

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1: Engineers 3.
0: Will meet me at the annex.
1: Back up.
0: Are you guys back at the station? And can you have someone meet me at the annex?

0: Roger.
1: Car 5.
0: Can you send me over the RP's phone number? And I'll be going out.

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1: Go ahead.
0: If you could check the parking lot of the BD Swim Center, 498 Walden Street. Staff is reporting multiple vehicles in the lot that are there without proper permits, requesting ticketing.
1: Receive, stand by on that. I am still with the walk-in.
0: Receive.

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1: 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We checked with him. He feels fine. Doesn't require any medical services or mental health services from us. So both parties are checked okay. And we'll be clear.

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0: 100 Kais Road, unit 213, is Adele on the phone. Could you do a well-being check on her? She's not making any sense, talking all over the place. Issues with her son. Doesn't sound like he's on site at this time.
1: 7 over.

0: 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Car 5. 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

0: control, Star 5. 5. Signature to confirm that plate. I'm showing back no matching records.
1: Mass 3, Mike Hotel, Lima 47, Black Jeep.
0: Greasy, thank you. And units responding over to Kai's Road. Patty is at work. Again, female Patty stating that that other involved Patty is at work, not in the house.
2: 7 has it.

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Respond to Newbury Court, Dining Room, Building A for a female party that was choking. Party is no longer choking at this time. 1840.

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0: 5-5.
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3: Safety responding, 100 Newbury Court, building A Alpha in the dining room for the 80-year-old female. She was choking, no longer choking. We're still requesting eval, 1842.

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1: Car 4.
0: Look up his site file and see if there's an active restraining order against him.
1: Please stand by.

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1: Answering Andrew 4.
0: There's your refusal. All guns explain.
1: Engine 4 reports patient refusal. All units clear, 1855.

0: Tower Control. Tower Foster. We confirm with Adele and with Eric on the phone that he slept there last night. Clear violation. He doesn't want to tell us where he is. He's calling his lawyer. So PC for arrest if anyone sees him at this point, and we'll go from there.
1: 3-2.